0: 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A Bobby Bones in the morning. Country hits all day.
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1: And Dustin Lynch got some new country coming soon. 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It's not new.
2: It's like he's putting a bunch of his songs. It's called Setlist Staples 10 Number 1. So it's basically all of his hits on
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1: Greatest hits over.
2: 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But he's not calling it that.
1: Okay. Well, that's coming soon from Dustin Lynch. Hey, it's 9 o'clock.

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0: Buckeye Country 94.3. And want to thank you for hanging out. Tay, I know you got positivity lined up here. What do we got?
1: Oh, this mom is giving back to the community in such a very unique way.
0: Can't wait to hear all about it. It's called In the Fields, and it's on the way in just under 15 minutes from now.

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2: 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On a track.

0: 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And that was my song, Boston.
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1: The Cloud 9 Tour going nuts for our girl Megan Maroney right now. We caught up with her not long ago and asked what it was like to be a part of such a strong era in country music for women.
2: It's amazing. I think that, you know, when there's honest storytelling and you have like just like a distinct lane, yeah, and it's organic and authentic and it just happens. It's natural. And I think like with the other, there's so many great women in country that I think like because of the success we're having is going to open doors for them. Like, I'm so excited for like all the success Carter Faith has been having. I love Mackenzie Carpenter too. We write a lot of songs together, and I think like Lacey K. Booth is amazing. There's so many. And I think that like the more commercial success we have, it opens doors for, there's so many amazing women in Nashville or in country music. So
1: that's so cool. More with that Megan Maroney interview. If you missed it, it's linked in our Instagram. Up at the top there, just click the link. It's at Wayne D. And
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1: All right, ladies are feeling heartbroken over this. 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

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Hey, it's Bobby Bones. 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

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After

0: This is Buckeye Country 94.3. And Instagram is at Wayne D and Tay. His group therapy continues. Joey was on a date. She, and we don't know how kindly she said it, but she let him know, like, hey, like, this is going to be a one and done for us.
1: Okay, she wasn't interested.
0: So he's like, well, if that's the case, we should split the date. If you're already like...
1: Split the bill.
0: Yeah.
1: So dumb. This anyway, makes me, this, like, I'm fuming.
0: And women are just going to go, but that's guys in 22. That's not me. I ain't ever asking for half. Ever.
1: It's horrible. It's so rude.
0: And to be fair, even if she was like, hey, let's go out to dinner. Like, even if she was like driving the idea, I'm still going to pay.
1: Yeah.
0: I'm taking care of you.
1: Mm-hmm.
0: Like, sorry.
1: Yeah.
0: And maybe that's old school, but I promise you, a lot of y'all going to end up like Joey. The phones are going crazy. The texts are going crazy. Mm-hmm. Who's up here?
1: All right, this is Beatrice.
2: Hell yeah, he was a jerk for asking for his money back. Like, what kind of man are you? You know, this one time I went on a date with a man and he was mad because I didn't give it up, so he took my leftovers, okay? This is what I'm talking about. This man in this generation is way too sensitive. I know the hell you didn't try to double
0: hang
2: back
0: on.
2: For... $25.
0: Hey, stop. Pause.
1: 100%.
0: Because I'm deathly afraid that you're going to swear and cost one of us our job. So let's just pause it there. Was it you?
1: But she's right.
0: Were you the girl?
1: But she's right, though. You're really going to, like, get angry and make her pay $25 if you can't afford
0: $25. There are plenty of strong, independent women that are going to hear this and be like, I have no problem paying for my half of the date.
1: Yeah, that's
0: but
1: not
0: I
1: the point.
0: But I think if you're going to do that, that's something you determine ahead of time.
1: But that is,
0: or
1: like...
0: Or she should offer. You shouldn't ask her. She should be like, hey, this isn't
1: that good. Is him projecting insecurity onto her, though, because it's like your ego was bruised because she doesn't want to go out on a second date with you. She didn't like you. Okay, move on. Go round up another girl. Go to another date.
0: Valid. Check in. Things are passing it today. 1-877-367-443.
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0: 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I'm Bobby Bones in the morning. Country hits all day.
1: That's Kenny Chesney. His new one is called Carry On. My name is Wayne D. Excited. I'll actually be in Vegas this weekend to see Kenny's Sphere show. Can't wait for that. Here's Zach John King. Song is Get to Drinkin'.

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Hey, it's Tay from the Wendy and Tay Show. And if you enjoy car and bike shows, July 18th in Waldo, it is so worth checking this out. 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

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Hey, it's Bobby Bones. Tomorrow morning, 9 a.m., we're going to kick off your weekend. 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
1: Hey, Granger, this is Daniel Underwood. I live in Tifton, Georgia. I work at Lowe's every morning on the way to work. I listen to your show. Thanks for being there. Bye.
0: I sure appreciate you, Daniel. Thank you for calling, brother. You say what?

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1: 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We're glad you're here. 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
1: As we look back on the last 250 years of America, and we celebrated the birthday recently, and I've been asking this question, what do you want the next 250 to look like? How should we be thinking about the next 250 years of America? What should we be doing more of? 866-607-8383.
2: I think differently. You know, we should be more kind to other people, you know, spread more positivity and less hate in the world. I think that's what we should do different. I appreciate your show. I love your show. I listen to it every night on my way home from work. Thank you.
1: Yeah, I appreciate you, buddy. 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Sounds like a nice caller, doesn't he? 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Maybe that's something we should think about.

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1: 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Faith shines brighter. Thanks so much for being a part of the After Midnight family.

0: talking about history, and he's even got the diploma to prove it. 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
1: On this day, July the 10th, 1850, Millard Fillmore was sworn in as the 13th President of the United States. 1940, Battle of Britain began as Nazi forces attacked shipping convoys in the English Channel. 1950, Your Hit Parade premiered on NBC TV. 1962, the patent for the three-point seatbelt was issued. 2010, Carrie Underwood married Mike Fisher. Some famous birthdays include inventor Nikola Tesla, actress Sofia Vergara, NFL star Antonio Brown, and singer and actress Jessica Simpson. Those are just a

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You got a story to go along with that? 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
1: Hey, Ranger. It's me, Manuel, from Rio Hondo, Texas. Saying that you have a good music, and it keeps me up all night. Thank you, bye.
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A group of police officers caught playing bingo on the job. And not just any kind of bingo. This one involved actual crimes. Earl Dibbles is going to be here to share this dumb criminal story with us next.

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1: 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Welcome, y'all. I'm Granger Smith, your host. Thank you for making this America's favorite radio program. We're going to talk about some things that went down on this day in history coming up, plus some Nashville news, stories about your favorite stars out there in Nashville with Ann Hudson. All of this here on this final hour of Friday's edition. Hang tight. Don't change the station. Why is he calling?

Marion's number one for new country, Buckeye Country, 94.3. Okay, it was on this day that something you use every single time you get into your car was invented. Can you guess what that is? I'll share more in history coming up in two songs.

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0: Showers and storms are likely here on this Friday with clouds and 83. Locally heavy rainfall is possible. Conditions will improve for the weekend. Slight chance of showers and storms on Saturday with sunshine. We'll see temperatures in the mid-80s, dry weather Sunday. The heat is on Monday and Tuesday with high temperatures, highs approaching 90. Richard DeWedding at the Weather Channel.
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3: When John Kolsel-Sharon's mom called him with some bad news,
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3: For John's mom, the treatment worked. 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
13: So funding fell through for an end of summer trip for Greenway Middle School. And the resource officer at the school, Sean Revy, stepped in and personally paid to rent an entire movie theater for 144 students at the school summer program. They got a private screening of Toy Story 5.
14: Oh, wow.
15: Oh, that's cool.
14: He paid for it with his own money?
13: Yeah, he also covered popcorn, candy, and drinks.
14: Dang.
13: How cool is that?
14: With his own money?
13: Yeah, your school resource officer. A lot of times the kids at the school, they're like,
16: Is that the cop?
13: Yeah.
14: With his own money. I'm going to keep saying that.
16: Mm-hmm. My cousin's a school cop. Mm-hmm. But he wouldn't do that.
14: With his own money?
13: Apparently, this Officer Revy has a long history of helping local children. Last year, he spent more than $3,000 of his own money to take students to a water park and also runs a nonprofit called Put on the Cape, a Foundation for Hope. I mean, so this is sort of his thing, but...
14: With his own money.
13: With his own money. He stepped in and rented out a movie theater.
14: Awesome.
16: This guy sounds cool.
13: I know.
14: Great story. That is what it's all about.
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8: Showers and storms are likely here on this Friday with clouds and 83. Locally heavy rainfall is possible. Conditions will improve for the weekend. Slight chance of showers and storms on Saturday with sunshine. We'll see temperatures in the mid-80s. Dry weather Sunday. The heat is on Monday and Tuesday with high temperatures. Highs approaching 90. Richard DeWedding at the Weather Channel.
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That, by the way, would be your iHeart Country world premiere. Brand new from Tucker Wetmore. Who told you that? And as always, you got it first here on the At Work Show. 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And Shaboozy, it's a bar song. Everybody's getting tipsy.

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Your open phone Friday is on, and so is Thompson Square. How about a throwback of the At Work Show? Are you going to kiss me or not? 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

Marion's number one for new country, Buckeye Country, 94.3. How much time would you say you spend in the bathroom? The answer may surprise you. Maybe it won't surprise you, but I'll get it to you anyway. After Jason Aldean, Don't Tell on Me on today's At Work Show.

one of those rare weekdays where you're actually excited to go to work. 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

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It's me, Fielder Greenwood. 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

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To no one's surprise at all, already the most requested song for today's Talk Back Lunch Break, so I'll just get it out of the way early. Ella Langley is Choosin' Texas.

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Bobby Bones in the morning. Country hits all day. Starting on Monday, your chance of winning $1,000 with a Great American Fill Up. 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
2: 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On a

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If you could put time in a bottle, stick something in like a time capsule, what would it be and why? We'll find out after Josh Ross. It's hard.

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0: 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As you make your way into the weekend, keep in mind we do count down the biggest songs in country music. 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

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It's me, Billy Greenwood. You guys over in Cardington, thank you for making us your number one choice for country. We really do appreciate that. We're Buckeye Country, 94.3. Way up.

0: say so. Marion's Buckeye Country 94.3. Just a few minutes away from your ride home and the weekend officially getting underway. 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

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Is Brooke Taylor, y'all, we made it to Friday. Hallelujah. Anybody else ready for a little bit of positivity this afternoon here on the show? Let's make it happen. Our daily upload happens next.

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1: 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It's Brooke Taylor. I know how much everything is just expensive right now. So if you're needing some free gas for summer,

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Hey, it's Brooke Taylor. This is where you come in here on the show to tell me what songs you want to hear. 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Coming up next, like Dustin Lynch.

Country 94.3 playing country's biggest hits. It's Brooke Taylor just taking a second out of the show to say thank you. I know you could be doing a lot of things this afternoon, but you're hanging out with us. So thanks for letting me be a part of your day today.

0: 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It's Tucker Wetmore. 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

Buckeye Country 94.3 playing country's biggest hits. It's Brooke Taylor. I was just talking a second ago on the show about how expensive everything is right now, but I'm thinking of those small little luxuries that you refuse to give up, like those coffees every single morning on your way to work.

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1: 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A small luxury you refuse to give up.
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0: 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It's Brooke Taylor. 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

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It's Brooke Taylor trying to get you some free gas for the summer. The $1,000 Great American Fill-Up starts bright and early Monday morning starting at 9 a.m.

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Buckeye Country 94.3, Bobby Bones in the morning, country hits all day. It's Brooke Taylor. Did y'all hear about Taylor Swift's wedding and how somebody went around outside after it and collected a bunch of trash to sell? Yeah, I wish I were joking about this. We got to talk details here on the show coming up next. Take my-

0: 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And that was my song, Boston.
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1: It's Brooke Taylor. Man, I'll tell you what, Megan Maroney announced the first of something she's ever done. Very excited for her and this. We'll talk details here on the show coming up next.

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Hey, it's Brooke Taylor. I just found out something that made me really happy. Today is National French Fries Day, and I am a little over 20 weeks pregnant, and French fries right now sounds so delicious. Okay, I'm celebrating after work tonight.

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It's Brooke Taylor putting some free gas in your car for the summer. It is the $1,000 Great American Fill-Up. 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
1: And we appreciate you for letting us be a part of your Friday, too. 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Got your I Heart Country Roundup, though, coming up in just a couple minutes. 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